just made this beat. 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

0: allowed. 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I got Rob Job lacing me with Reeboks. 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See, I'm off the day, so that alarm I snooze. I just mumble words, then the doop-a-doos. I might play a little song, plus the interludes. I don't really know that much, but I know one thing or two. See, when you move that ass like that, make sure a brother knows what to do. One time for Burger, then one time for me. Then one time for you, homegirl, getting down on the boogie to be you.
1: Looking at me, looking at you, looking at me, looking at you, looking at me, looking at you, looking at me.
0: 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Told the old burger, play that record right there. That's a one to one, will you? That record's quite rare. Ah. But everything goes. I bring words, make everything flow. Whoever bought lemon, let's lemonade those. I'm quick to forgive, but remember my foes. And my wants to. Imagine what a lick of funds do. Used to hate on some single, now they love you. And they will love you long time if you make that shit rhyme. One time for Burger, then one time for me. Then one time for you, homegirl, getting down on the boogie to be
1: you. Looking at me, looking at you, looking at me, looking at you, looking at me, looking at you, looking at me.

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crap, crap, crap, crap, crap, crap, crap, crap, crap, crap, crap, crap, crap, crap, crap, crap, crap, crap, crap, crap, crap, crap, crap, crap, crap, crap, crap, crap, crap, crap, crap, crap, crap, crap, crap, crap, crap, crap, crap, crap, crap, crap, crap, crap, crap, crap, crap, crap, crap, crap, crap, crap, crap, crap, crap, crap, crap, crap, crap, crap, crap, crap, crap, crap, crap, crap, crap, crap, crap, crap, crap, crap, crap, crap, crap, crap, crap, crap, crap, crap, crap, crap, crap, crap, crap, crap, crap, crap, crap, crap, cr

wise one gets immune to this kind of sound. One may find it difficult to appreciate softer types of sound. 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

the Africans, the Native Americans, the Sioux, the Catholic, the Muslim, the French, the Greek, the Irish, the rabbi, the priest, the sheikh, the gay, the straight, the preacher, the privileged, the homeless, the teacher, you the Turk, the Arab, the Swede, the German, the Eskimo,

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Somebody somewhere don't have any food to eat. 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
0: period, point blank, if you ain't down for the ones that suffered in South Africa from apartheid and shit, damn it, you need to step your punk ass to the side and let us brothers and us.

They are the one that started 5 Sound Clash, 4 Sound Clash. Alright. It was a diva club per se.

This is Corsica Forever on Mamma Mia. And Solveig is in the place. 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

Alright. 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

guys, we hope you enjoy the music with us tonight. 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

yeah, Lena, it's a special dedication for you. 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

0: thanks, guys, for having been with us for these 2 hours. For 202 Ruba Capello radio show. It was so messy in the studio, but I hope you have enjoyed.
1: Man, I ain't even trying to hear today.

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There's whiskey in the kitchen and an ocean in your bed.

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The silhouette becomes